blasting out the BFTG classic from Rhode Island, baby, the Malibu's Cry. Oh, yeah, you know it. You love it. All right. Straight from 1966 to the Bunker Studio, across the rock and soul stream to your ears. Yeah, you are listening to the Wig Out on the WFMU Rock and Soul radio stream. I'm Richard Wig. I'd be blasting out these blastables here like I do every week from the Bunker Studio as part of the middle hour of Swingin' Sunday. Yeah, Becky gets things started at 7 p.m. Eastern with Bubblegum OD. Then here we are in the middle hour, and then in an hour's time, at 9 p.m., we're going to toss it over to Harry, and he's going to close down the weekend in style with the Funhouse. All right, baby. Yeah, got a full hour of 66 blastables, 45 RPM speed, baby. Let's go over to France, where they sing about cactus.

blasting out of Denver, man. Ooh, sudden ending there. The Moonrakers, Baby Please Don't Go, very them-like version, inspired by them, no doubt, as they put that down. That's on the Tower label. They had a number of 45s out. They had 2 in 65, 2 in 66, all on the Tower label that are all similarly ripping, like that monster version of Baby Please Don't Go. And then they didn't have any releases in 1967. And then in 68 and 69, they came back with a couple of singles that were very spiritual in nature. Songs like Close to Him, He's a Coming, My Lord. So I don't know if they had a change in lineup or if they just had a change in direction or they got enlightenment during 1967. Maybe they tuned in, turned on, dropped out in 67, and then came back an enlightened group of individuals for those records in 68 and 69. Anyway, the Moonrakers, Denver Demolisher there with Baby Please Don't Go. Prior to that, we had the Teddy Boys out of New York with Mona, ripping version of that. I just love the heavy beat in their version of Mona. That's on the Cameo label. Parkway sitting out yet another release this week. Cameo going solo there. Then we went across the ocean from the U.S. of A to Italy. Actually, we went across the Mediterranean Sea, too. Club 76, a version of Your Body, Not Your Soul on the GMG label. I knew that for a million years from QB and the Blizzards, which is, I think, still the definitive version. And it's really interesting when you hear a record on a comp, QB and the Blizzards on one of those Dutch comps in the 80s, and then that's just seared in my brain, and I've heard that like 1,000 times. And then relatively recently, I came across this Club 76 version. Roger Mars up in Los Angeles spun it out at a club night, and I gotta get a copy, man. It's another version of Your Body, Not Your Soul. And how crazy is it that it's not another Dutch group covering them? It's an Italian group. Oh, man. Anyway, I really liked that version. Found it really interesting. Thought I'd spin it here. It's from 1966, of course. And we had also the Rockin' Vickers with Lemmy. I Don't Need Your Kind. They're from Blackpool. It's a 45 that they have out on the CBS label. Then we went down under it, down under Destroyer and a Melbourne Masher, The Last Straws. A Woman of Gradual Decline. I think that's their only 45. That is on the Scope label. And then we started off with Jacques Dutronc, one of his many releases. That's from an EP on Disc Vogue Records, Les Cactus. Oh yeah, baby. Yeah, you are tuned to the Wig Out here on WFMU's Rock and Soul Radio Stream. I'm Richard Wig. I'm honored to be blasting out the blasts here for the Bunker Studio, as we do every week. You are the Wig folk, Wigsters. I'm so happy that you're here this week, chatting it up in the chat, listening to the archives, which I also appreciate that you take the time to go find the show in the archives if you are so inclined, and I appreciate that you are so inclined. All right. I mentioned QB and the Blizzards, a Dutch group. Here's another Dutch group working on a ching-chang.

The misunderstood peoples, originally from Riverside, where they hooked up with John Peel, who's originally from the same area, who's on a radio station in San Bernardino, and then he moved over to England and encouraged the lads to follow him. So they went over in early 66, made a little bit of a splash in the scene with their even more Yardbirds than the Yardbirds kind of approach to arranging and playing with their incredibly unique sounding guitar tone with Glenn Ross Campbell there on fuzz slide guitar. Oh man, it's real bendy. That's a great version of Who Do You Love? They put out that single in 66 on Fontana Records. And then things happened. The singer got drafted. They moved back to California. They have another single that was released later in the 60s, recorded, I believe, from that same session in 66. And maybe we'll let that in on a technicality in a future show this year, in our year of 1966. Yes, I also want to mention that the bass player from The Misunderstood, Steve Whiting, passed away about a week ago, so it's timely to blast out a Misunderstood side. Incredible version of Who Do You Love? Thank you, Steve, and thank you to the rest of the guys for all the great music. They had a bunch of unreleased stuff that has been released over time, maybe in the last 10, 20 years. Mike Stax and Ugly Things and Ugly Things Records has done a great job in telling their story and releasing all of their unreleased music. At least we think all of the unreleased music. Maybe there's still some more on an acetate or two hidden in a closet somewhere. All right, go out and seek and find and get your grubby little wig mitts on all the Misunderstood records you can get. All right, prior to that, from Florida, from Miami, the Montells, a flip of the 45 that we played last week. This is Daddy Rolling Stone on the Tams label. We played You Can't Make Me last week, and we flipped it over, kept it out of the box and flipped it over, played Daddy Rolling Stone. All right. We played the Black Diamonds prior to that from the Sydney area. Down Under Destroyer and a Sydney Slayer. Yeah. I Want, Need, Love You, one of their 245s on Festival Records. And then from Switzerland, from Basel, Switzerland, the Countdowns, Sex Maniac, a 45 on the Layola label. And speaking of songs, I mentioned Your Body, Not Your Soul, which is a song where I knew one version for a long period of time. The Shiny Gnomes were a garage band from the 80s, from Sweden, I believe. And they had a single, Sex Maniac. And I hadn't come across a comp that had the Countdowns version on it, so I thought it was an original for a long time. And then sometime in the last 10 years, our buddy Tony Sanchez, Tony the Tiger here in San Diego, spun that out at a show, and it was one of those deals where you go running across the room, what is this other version of this song that I know? He's like, what's the original? What's the matter with you, Wig? So yeah, Sex Maniac, gotta get a copy. A 45 on the Layola label. And then from Utrecht in Holland, Le Baroque, Working on a Ching Chang, 45 on the Wham label, two M's in Wham, W-H-A-M-M, Wham. Yeah, baby, just like Wig, you are tuned to the Wig out here. Wig folk, Wigsters, love being with you every week here. The 8 o'clock hour of Swingin' Sunday on the WFMU Rockin' Soul radio stream every Sunday night. The Blastables from the Bunker Studio. All right, let's get into it here. Let's get back into it. All right, we got a couple here from the Los Angeles area. We got some good feedback. Dominic, thank you for appreciating the Sunset Strip-focused MIDI set last week. We're going to start off with a couple more in that vein, asking the eternal question. Tell us, Dylan.

from Texas, Johnny Winter. Yes, that Johnny Winter. I think it's first 45, and I think it's interesting that the guitar slinger comes out with kind of a poppy song, trying to ape a Dylan angle on it. Birds Can't Row Boats. I love that. I love that line. I love the song title. And I love the lyrical content of that. Wrinkled pants are soulful, don't you know? Yeah, it's on the Pacemaker label, Out of 66, baby. Yeah, prior to that, from Holland. We're sprinkling in some Dutch Destroyers here. Kind of a tender one from the Falcons, I'm That Man. On the Phillips label, that is the flip of the brutal version of Louie Louie that we played a couple of weeks ago. So we kept it out, flipped it over, and played the more tender side here in this last set. We have the Birds right before that with 6645. It Won't Be Wrong, one of my favorite Birds songs. That is 45 on Columbia Records. Prior to that, we had the Buffalo Springfield with the flip of For What It's Worth. Do I Have to Come Right Out and Say It? A 45 on Atco Records. So make sure you flip over your 45s there, weak folk. There's good stuff on both sides of your 45s. And prior to that, from the Bay Area, not from the Sunset Strip, I apologize. I introduced this last set as starting off strong from Los Angeles and the Sunset Strip, and I'd forgotten that I'd slipped in at the last minute a Bay Area 45 from the Mojo Men with Jan Erica on lead vocals, I believe. Don't Leave Me Crying Like Before, a 45 on Reprise Records, and that is the flip of Sit Down, I Think I Love You. So, like I said, flip them over, baby. And then we started off with the Sandals, with the A-side. Tell Us Dylan. Tell Us Dylan. Tell Us Donovan. 45 on the World Pacific label. All right. Wig folk, you are tuned to the Wig Out. Have been tuned to the Wig Out for the last almost hour here on the WFMU Rockin' Soul radio stream. I'm Richard Wig. I am honored to be here every week blasting out the blastables from the Bunker Studio. Yeah, baby. I know I say that a lot, but I really do enjoy it. I love the time that we spend together. It's one of my favorite hours of the week, sharing the 45s and the LPs that we have here in our record library. All right, baby, we're going to make way for Harry here and close out this Wig Out. Harry's coming up in a couple of minutes at the top of the hour with the Funhouse. All right, what do we got here? It is not an instrumental. It is Jay Bonte and The Shape, which I heard Rex on Fool's Paradise play this a couple of weeks ago and had to get a copy. I don't think we had one before. Got one. We're going to blast it out for you. It's just it's a cool groover. Sounds like it would have been from the earlier 60s perhaps, but no, it is from 66 according to my research. All right, it is on the M&R label and I know nothing else about it. So let's get out of the way, play this record, and then stick around for Harry. All right, wig folk, be weird, be kind, be kind of weird. And we'll be back next week. Same wig time, same wig channel. All right.

Welcome to the Fun House. I'm your host, Harry Parmenter, and you can expect the unexpected on our descent into the maelstrom as we careen through the darkness of the midnight soul. So buy the ticket and take the ride into the Fun House. The Fun House.

of the last tracks from Tom Petty and the Heartbreakers, featuring some nice Secret Asian Man guitar there from Mike Campbell, Beatles, Stone, Slade, GNR, Herman Brood, The Guess Who with Randy Bachman. Track of the night, the Gip Pirates doing Gibson Martin Fender. If you didn't hear that, go back and listen to it again. X, Aerosmith Earring, and we started off with the Almonds live at Ludlow Garage long ago. My name is Harry Parmenter, and I want to thank you for joining me. See you next week. In the Funhouse. In the Funhouse. In the Funhouse.

Welcome to the new WFMU Rock and Soul Radio stream. I've got a lot of great music for you this hour. Enjoy the electric sounds of artificial intelligence.

0: Hey there, groovy listeners. This is the Bunny hoppin' at you on the WFMU Rock and Soul stream, spinning the platters that matter. Now, let's take a quick peek outside, shall we? It's a cloudy sky over NYC this fine afternoon, with the mercury sitting pretty at 77 degrees. We're keeping it cool with a low humidity of 31%, just right for shaking and grooving. So no need to pack away those dancing shoes, it's a perfect day to twist and shout. Keep it locked right here for all the best tunes on WFMU Rock and Soul Street.
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0: This one goes out to SF Sorrow.

That was fun. In reverse order. Winter A Go-Go. The Han Els. And previous to that. Diombo, Diombo, Weary Day Is Over by Humaze Kila and the Union of South Africa. And previous to that. Waterloo Sunset, Mono. The Kinks 4, SF Sorrow. Before that. You're My Girl. The Everly Brothers. And previous to that. One Too Many Mornings, Mono. The Bo Brummels. And previous to that. She's Got Everything, Mono. The Kinks. And previous to that. Please Don't Feel Too Bad, Mono. The Hollies. Hi to SF Sorrow on the chat board. 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Now, back to the show.

That was fun. You've just heard. Flying on the Ground is Wrong, Richie with Steve and Neil by Buffalo Springfield. That was a request by SF Sorrow. Previous to that, Batman. Matt Incorporated. And previous to that, Lose Your Money, But Don't Lose Your Mind, by the Moody Blues. And before that, Blackout of Greedly by Gone from the album Nuggets I, Box. That was a request by SF Sorrow. Before that, Give It to Me, The Troggs. Before that, A Hazy Shade of Winter, Mono, by Simon and Garfunkel. Hi to Piso Mojado on the chat board. 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Now, back to the music.

That was fun. In the dark. James Hunter 6. Bracelets of fingers. Pretty things that goes out to Piso Mojado. And previous to that, My Love Is Grown Tall by Jackie Wilson on the album Geschichte der Pop Musik. Previous to that, Vagrant Winter. Bob Seger and The Last Herd. Before that, The Nitty Gritty. Gladys Knight and the Pips. 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

Welcome to the new WFMU Rock and Soul Radio stream. I've got a lot of great music for you this hour. Enjoy the electric sounds of artificial intelligence.

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1: And this is Mark Lindsay of the Raiders. To drop out is to drop the ball. To drop out is to miss out. To drop out is to lose out. Stay in school.
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Alright, all you cool cats and kittens tuning into the WFMU Rock and Soul stream, this is the bunny hopping in with your late night weather scoop. Right here in the heart of NYC, we're floating under a blanket of clouds with mercury sitting pretty at 71 degrees. Humidity's keeping it mellow at 42%, making it a smooth night for some rock and soul grooves. 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

That was fun. Stand up, Mono. The Beau Brummels. Look Through Any Window, French version, by The Hollies. And previous to that, Don't Rock the Boat by Eddie Floyd. And previous to that, Beware of the Dog. Georgie Fame. Before that, Baby My Heart, 5,65. The Blue Things. And before that, by Charlie, stereo LP version, by Laurie Burton. And before that, Come Back to Me, with Strings. 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It's 70 degrees in New York.

0: was made for man to hunt. Men who have everything design a new type of game.
1: That we will not be held back in our efforts by any kind of law or moral principle.
2: 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By turning them loose, hunting them down, and murdering them in cold blood?
0: The game. Playing to survive. Aiming to win any way they can.
3: 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Please help me.
0: Beautiful prey. Turned loose. Hunted down.
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0: 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The Woman Hunt. 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
7: 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Now, let's hop into the New York City night weather. We've got clouds rolling in, keeping the scene cool at 70 degrees with a smooth 41% humidity. So whether you're hitting the town or just hanging back, it's a perfect backdrop for our rock and soul beats. Keep it locked right here for more tunes coming your way.

Hi, I'm Marvin Gaye. You know, the free press swings pretty good with the team beat. That's a special page that covers the record beat, the what's happening beat, the I got a problem beat, the clothes beat, the whole team beat. Now catch team beat every Friday in the Detroit Free Press, 'cause baby, that's where all the action is.

That was fun. We've just heard. It's gonna be a false alarm by Volcanoes on the album Soul Sampler 3. I knew I'd want you, Electric Demo Version 1. The Birds. You Stole My Love. The Mockingbirds. Quasar by Sun Lightning Incorporated. Previous to that. She's Gonna Cry. Onion Rings. And previous to that. Don't Put Me On. The Flamin' Groovies. 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

0: Insane, The Jungle, by The Intricate Blend. Previous to that, Yank Me, Doodle, Barracudas. And before that, That's How Strong My Love Is, The Rolling Stones. There'll Be No More Goodbyes by The Lancastrians. And previous to that, Can't Live Without You by Evil Eye on the album Love Conquers All, Can't Live Without You. And previous to that, Let Love Stand a Chance by Charles Bradley. 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It's 68 degrees in New York. More music now.
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I've got a lot of great music for you this hour. 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

0: That's the new sound of the kitchen sink. And boys, I want to welcome you to the in sound. Oh, doing just fine, fellas. Hey, Jim, the most obvious question, first of all, how did you get the name for the group?
1: Lee Hazelwood and Tom Thacker brewed it up for us.
0: What about the spelling, C-I-N-Q?
1: C-I-N-Q is French for five. It's pronounced actually sank, but we're Texans and that's the way we speak it too, sank.
0: Sank, right, I got it. You've been described as a group with a happy sound. How did that come about, Jimmy?
1: Well, individual personalities most likely would be the situation there as far as being happy.
0: Mm-hmm. Well, I'd be happy to have more time to talk to you boys. Now, I want to say thanks to all of you for being with us on the inside. The Ketchin Sank.
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4: 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And he's been blue since then. Now he's found somebody new, and you want him back again.

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You're tuned into the one and only WFMU Rock and Soul stream with me, the Bunny, spinning the platters that matter. Now, let's hop on over to the weather window. If you're out and about in the Big Apple tonight, we've got clouds rolling through with a smooth 70°F keeping things cool. The humidity's sitting pretty at 41%, just enough to keep your skin feeling jive without the dive. So whether you're hitting the town or just chilling to the tunes, it's a perfect night under the city lights. Stick around for more rock and soul coming your way.

That was fun. We've just heard Got Love by Terry Knight and The Pact. I Had an Excellent Dream by Dentists on the album Dressed. And previous to that, Foolish Little Girl asterisk by Cookies. And before that, Try a Little Sunshine by The Factory. And before that, Your Groove by Uranus and the Five Moons. And previous to that, The Crushing Hand of Mother by The Ravel. 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

Hey there, groovy cats and cool kittens. This is the Bunny Hoppin' at Yat on the WFMU Rock and Soul stream. As you cruise through this beautiful night, I've got your weather update right here from the heart of NYC. We're talking clouds overhead, but don't let that dim your sparkle. The mercury's sitting pretty at 67 degrees, with the humidity playing it cool at 46%. So, keep your radio tuned to the Rock and Soul stream and let the good times roll, because no matter the weather, we're keeping it hot with the hits. Stay tuned.

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That was fun. We've just heard Don't Talk to Strangers by Bo Brummels on the album Love Is the Song We Sing, San Francisco Nuggets 1965 to 1970. Previous to that, I Wanna Holler, But the Town's Too Small, the Detroit Cobras, Elevator Driver by the Master's Apprentices, and previous to that, Pay You Back with Interest, Stereo, the Hollies. Previous to that, Prusio di Bottli Verdi by Musica originally di Ennio Morricone. And previous to that, Mama Momo, The Bird, The Rivingtons. Did you know you can make a request at 516-654-4059? 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It's 67 degrees in New York.

That was fun. In reverse order. Black Sheep by SRC. Previous to that, Always and Ever by Johnny Kidd and the Pirates. And before that, Let Them Knock by Sharon Jones and the Dap Kings. Previous to that, Ruler of My Heart, Irma Thomas. Did you know you can make a request at 516-654-4059? 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It's 66 degrees in New York. More music now.

Welcome to the new WFMU Rock and Soul radio stream. I've got a lot of great music for you this hour. Enjoy the electric sounds of artificial intelligence.

Hey there, groovy listeners. This is the Bunny, spinning the platters that matter on WFMU Rock and Soul Stream. Let's take a quick peek outside where the city's shrouded in clouds, keeping things cool at a smooth 67 degrees. Humidity's just hanging at 48%, making it a pretty comfortable night to twist and shout or just chill out. Keep it locked right here for more tunes to groove to all night long. Stay cool, cats and kittens.

In reverse order. Marie's the name, his latest flame. Del Shannon. Before that. I Get So Excited by The Equals. And before that. Honey Child by Johnny Williams. Previous to that. Spanish Castle Magic Mono by The Jimi Hendrix Experience. And before that. I've Been Wrong Before. The Buckinghams. And previous to that. Boston. Gene Clark. Previous to that. She'll Stay Mine by The Crownsmen. Request lines are open at 516-654-4059. 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It's 65 degrees in New York. Now, back to the show.

0: Hey there, all you night owls tuned into the Rock and Soul stream on WFMU, this is the Bunny hopping at ya through the airwaves. Let's take a quick peek at the weather wheel, spinning around the Big Apple tonight. We've got clouds overhead, cozy like a soft blanket, with the mercury sitting at a cool 65 degrees. Humidity's playing it smooth at 58%, making it a mellow night for all you movers and shakers out there. Whether you're cruising down the neon streets or swaying to the soulful beats at home, keep it locked right here on WFMU for all your rock and soul needs. Stay groovy, my friend.
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1: Plus, Brown Eyed Girl. 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

right. And then I came home a little early one night. And there she was, kissing on another man. Now I know what mama meant.

That was fun. You've just heard Take Time to Know Her by Percy Sledge. Shocking You by Shocking Blue. Before that, You're Too Much. The Eyes. Previous to that, With Another Guy. Morticians on the album It's Gonna Take a While, With Another Guy. One by One by The Mockingbirds. For Your Love by Larry Williams and Johnny Guitar Watson. 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It's 64 degrees in New York. More music now.

Hope you're enjoying the Rock and Soul Bunny Show. Carrie Ann, Live at Lewisham Odeon, by The Hollies. And before that, Walking Around, Steve Ellis and the Starfires. And previous to that, She Knows Me Too Well, Mono, The Beach Boys, Your Brains'll Fall Out, Soupy Sales, I Can't Get Her Out of My Heart, Bayridge, You Put the Flame on It, Charles Bradley. 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It's 64 degrees in New York. Now, back to the show.

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I've got a lot of great music for you this hour. Enjoy the electric sounds of artificial intelligence.

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Now, let's talk about what's happening outside, my groovy listeners. We've got those nighttime clouds hovering over the city, keeping things cool with a temperature of 64 degrees. Humidity's hanging at 59%, making it a smooth night for some rock and soul magic. So whether you're cruising down the boulevard or just chilling at your pad, keep it locked right here for the best beats in town. Stay cool, stay tuned, and let the music keep your spirits hot. 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

You've just heard. Take it as it comes by the Doors. I Never Dreamed by the Cookies. And before that, The Soul of Man by Robbie Curtis. And before that, I Can't Dance with You. Small Faces. Previous to that, Ronnie. Frankie Valli and the Four Seasons. And before that, Funny How Love Can Be by the Ivy League. And previous to that, Mind If I Hang Around by Keith. 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Now, back to the music.

That was fun. You've just heard I Want You by Judy Clay on the album The Best of William Bell. And previous to that, She Has a Way, The Birds, Eco Eco by the Dixie Cups. Previous to that, Give It to Me, The Troggs. And before that, Winter A Go Go, The Hot Els. Before that, Little Child, 5 from Dave. You can make a request at 516-654-4059. Call or text 516-654-4059. It's 63 degrees in New York. Now, back to the music.

0: Gladys Knight in the Pips with that heavy beat, Coke after Coke.
1: That was fun. We've just heard Good Times by the Rolling Stones. Looking. Allard and the Lost Souls. Previous to that, Tonight When I Come Home by Bobby and Lori. Before that, The Grooviest Girl in the World. The Fun and Games. And before that, Where Do You Go by The Wildlife. 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It's 63 degrees in New York. 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

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I've got a lot of great music for you this hour. 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

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This is the Bunny spinning the hits for you on WFMU's Rock and Soul Stream, coming to you live from the heart of the Big Apple. Let me lay a little weather wisdom on ya. It's a cool and cloudy night here in NYC. Temperatures are hanging at a smooth 64 degrees with humidity feeling fine at 60%. So, whether you're out cruising or cozy at home, keep it tuned right here for all the best beats to match this mellow night. Stay cool, cats and kittens.

That was fun. In reverse order. Before you accuse me, 13th floor elevators. Breakaway. The Beach Boys. And previous to that, Fragile Child. The Gollywogs on the album Nuggets from the Golden State, the Scorpio Records story. Before that, You're My Girl by the Everly Brothers. Smoke Spot. And The Mystery Ends. Previous to that, Pay You Back with Interest. The Hollies. Before that, She Sends Me. The Bo Brummels. You can make a request at 516-654-4059. Call or text 516-654-4059. It's 63 degrees in New York. Now, back to the show.

There is a land. R.E. Hochins and the Green Fuzz. And previous to that. The time is nigh by after tea. Presenting the sandals.

0: Otto Preminger presents Bunny Lake is missing. What suspense? 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

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As I rushed by, alone in my stranglehold,

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1: Back down in Louisiana where I come from, there used to be an old voodoo woman that lived back in the bayous. 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

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You've been listening to the Night Owl Show with your host, Al-San. Let us prepare for the dawn. Good night.

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I've got a lot of great music for you this hour. Enjoy the electric sounds of artificial intelligence.

Hey there, groovy listeners. This is the Bunny Hoppin' at Yat on the WFMU Rock and Soul stream. Now, let's take a quick peek outside, shall we? It's a cool night here in the big city, with the mercury sitting pretty at 62 degrees under a blanket of clouds. Humidity's hanging at 65%, making it a smooth night for all you night owls out there. So keep it locked right here for all your favorite beats that'll keep you company through this cloudy evening. Keep on rockin', and let's roll back into some more fantastic tunes.

Hi. Hope you're enjoying the Rock and Soul Bunny Show. The Airport Song, version 1. The Birds. And before that, Sit Down, I Think I Love You. The Mojo Men. And before that, The Better Side by The Freedom. Previous to that, Apologize by Gary Lewis and The Playboys. Navajo Girl, Mono 45. Sagittarius. Previous to that, Mr. Rainbow. Steve Flynn. Before that, Do You Remember Walter, Mono, by The Kinks. Hi to Kev on the chat board. You can make a request at 516-654-4059. 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It's 61 degrees in New York. Now, back to the show.

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You're tuned into the Rock and Soul stream on WFMU with your host, The Bunny, spinning the platters that matter. Now, let's hop on over to the weather window. If you're out and about in the Big Apple tonight, we've got clouds rolling across the city skies, and it's a cool 61 degrees with a humidity sitting at 68%. So, whether you're hitting the town or just hanging back, keep a light jacket handy and stay tuned to the Rock and Soul stream for all the hits that keep your night moving. Stay cool,

That was fun. 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

Hope you're enjoying the Rock and Soul Bunny Show. We've just heard Brother Thrush, Barclay James Harvest, and previous to that, our national anthem, The Gentle Soul on the album Terry Melcher, Paper Cup, mono single version, The Fifth Dimension. Before that, Candle to Burn, mono 45, by Mojo. On the Way Home, mono 45, Buffalo Springfield. 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

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I've got a lot of great music for you this hour. Enjoy the electric sounds of artificial intelligence.

Alright, alright. All Unite Owls tuned into the WFMU Rock and Soul stream. This is the Bunny Hoppin' at ya through the airwaves. Let's take a quick peek at what Mother Nature's serving up in the Big Apple tonight. We've got a blanket of clouds overhead with the mercury sitting pretty at 61 degrees. Humidity's hanging at 67%, giving the air just a touch of that muggy kiss. So whether you're out on the town or cozy at home, keep rockin' and rollin' with us. Stay tuned, cause I've got some sizzling tracks coming up next right here on the Rock and Soul stream.

In reverse order. Before you accuse me by 13th floor elevators. Previous to that. Breakaway by the Beach Boys. Ticket to Ride, Mono, by the Beatles. You're My Girl by the Everly Brothers. And previous to that. 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Smoke Spot. And The Mystery Ends. And before that. 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It's 61 degrees in New York. More music now.

Hey there, rock and soul enthusiasts. This is the Bunny Hopin at Yat on WFMU Rock and Soul Stream. Let's take a peek out that window, shall we? It's a cool morning here in the heart of NYC with the clouds playing peekaboo up in the sky. We're looking at a smooth 61°F with a touch of moisture, humidity hanging at 70%. So, keep your jacket handy and maybe a groovy tune to keep your spirits high. Stick around, cause I've got some rockin' tracks lined up just for you on the Rock and Soul Stream. Keep it locked right here.

Ha. Hope you're enjoying the Rock and Soul Bunny Show. Hi Waddle by Don Kovic. And before that, Pay You Back with Interest. The Hollies. 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It's 60 degrees in New York. Now, back to the show.

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In reverse order. 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Previous to that. She Sends Me. The Bo Brummels. Previous to that. Walking Through My Dreams. The Pretty Things. And previous to that. 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It's 61 degrees in New York.

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I've got a lot of great music for you this hour. 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

Nazi, stay and stay. I'm telling you, good woman, you gotta change your ways. I got you do me like you do, baby. I got you do me like you do. Cause I know you don't love me. How come?

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You're tuned into the Rock and Soul stream on WFMU, and I'm your host, The Bunny, spinning the platters that matter. Let's hop right into the weather scoop for NYC this fine morning. We're looking at clouds overhead with a cool temperature of 60 degrees, and the humidity is sitting pretty at 71%. 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

Hope you're enjoying the Rock and Soul Bunny Show. Lightbulb Blues by the Shadows of Night. It's not easy. And the mystery ends. Something I want to tell you by Small Faces. Jimmy Haggett. How come you do me good thing? Keith Allison. And before that. I'm Not Your Stepping Stone Demo by Tommy Boyce and Bobby Hart. And previous to that, Reflections from the Looking Glass by 1910 Fruit Gum Company. 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

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You're tuned into the Rock and Soul stream on WFMU, and I'm your host, The Bunny, spinning the platters that matter. Let's hop right into the weather scoop for NYC this fine morning. We're looking at clouds overhead with a cool temperature of 60 degrees, and the humidity is sitting pretty at 71%. So, keep your jackets handy and groove smoothly through your day. 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

Hi. Hope you're enjoying the Rock and Soul Bunny Show. You've just heard. Something's Changed. Sharon Jones and the Dap Kings. Before that, Promised Land feat. Naomi Davis by the Sugarman 3. Previous to that, Emma Reen. Larry's Rebels. Do unto

Brothers by Paul Revere and the Raiders. Previous to that, Good Times, The Rolling Stones, I Need Your Loving, Ronnie Jones with the Nighttimers from the album The Mod Scene. 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It's 62 degrees in New York.

Hi. Hope you're enjoying the Rock and Soul Bunny Show. Trouble. Agents from the album Northern Soul Fever 2A. Before that, Louie Louie. The Kinks. Previous to that, I'm Walkin' Babe, Bellingham, Washington, USA. The Unusuals. And before that, Easy Way Out by the Bozeman on the album The A Square Record Story, Michigan Rock and Roll. Here I Go Again by the Hollies. How Many Tears by Poor on the album The Poor. You can make a request at 516-654-4059. 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It's 62 degrees in New York. 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

here.

Hey there, folks. You are listening to WFMU. My name is Mike Sin. You are not hearing Mr. Finewine tonight. And I apologize for that. I am filling in for Mr. Finewine. I am very happy to be here. I am very excited. I'm very privileged. I hope you're going to stick with me, even though Mr. Finewine is not here. I have just dug out some of my favorite Soul 45s that I've collected over the years. The one thing you will notice in tonight's show is that most of the 45s you'll be hearing, condition-wise, will be G to G+, for those using the Goldmine record grading system. So that'll be the difference between me and Mr. Finewine, one of the major differences. But folks, I only got an hour, so I want to jam in as much music as possible. Let me tell you what you heard. You just heard Bobby Marchand doing Shake Your Tambourine. Love that one so much. I just pretty much pick up 45s anytime I see Bobby Marchand's name on it. And that one was, I didn't know the song before I had the 45. Picked it up. Complete winner. George Torrence and the Naturals doing Mama Come Quick and Bring Your Lickin' Stick. That's on the Shout label from 1968. A lot of these 45s I picked up many, many years ago before it was easy to hear things. So, just go online and listen to something very, very quickly when it's right in front of you. At that time, I was just going through record bins, and I basically bought that one because it was on the label, and I thought the title of the song was really cool. So I've had that one, I don't know, it's got to be my collection, like 30 years at this point. Bob and Earl before that doing a classic, doing Dancing Everywhere on the Meerwood label, 1966. Shirley Ellis doing Soul Time. I pulled that from a reissue single. That's originally from 1966, but it was reissued on the Out of Sight label in 2015 or something like that. I only had that track on comp, so I saw a chance to get it on some type of 45, so I jumped at it. And on the top of the set, you had the Detroit Emeralds doing Showtime on the Rick-Tick label, 1967. All right, folks. I hope you're going to stick with me. I am going right through till 9 p.m. That's when Nate Decay comes in here. I've got a whole bunch of 45s that I want to play for you. I'm going to get right back to it right now. Here is something. I got to look over my shoulder, see what I queued up. I got a whole bunch of 45s spilled all over the place here. Folks, here is another classic, but it's a favorite. Folks, here's Shorty Long.

All right, folks, this is Mike Sin. I am filling in for Mr. Finewine tonight. The Downtown Soulville Show. I get a chance to take it over. I am so happy to be here. I feel so privileged. I'm having such a good time. I hope you guys are too. An hour show. I'm already halfway through it, more than halfway through it. Folks, let me tell you what you heard. We've got so many 45s to get through. I want to play them all. Folks, Wilson Pickett doing his version of Born to Be Wild from 1969. Is that Dwayne Allman playing guitar? It might be, because I know he played on the sessions for the album, the Hey Jude album that Wilson Pickett was working on at the time. I'm not sure, though. I should check that out, but it might be. The Olympics doing their version of Looking for a Love from 1968 on the Parkway label. Great version. I think Valentino's did it first. But yeah, that's a hot version from 1968. Junior Wells before that doing Up in Here, single on the Bright Star label, 1966. So many great Junior Wells tracks. I think I have four or five singles in my collection. They're all great. That's one of my favorites on Bright Star. Yeah, I don't know too much about that or that label. Larry Williams and Johnny Watson. Johnny Guitar Watson doing A Quitter Never Wins on the OK label, 1967. That is a floor filler. That one I love. A lot of these tracks, not to get specific to the New York area, I heard a lot of these tracks many decades ago when I first started going to what was here in New York. Still happening, the Empire State Soul Club. And the DJs there were phenomenal, and I used to hear all these tracks, and it made me track down a lot of these 45s. That Larry Williams and Johnny Watson track is one of them. Great single on the OK label. And on the top of the set, you had Shorty Long doing Function at the Junction, 1966 on the Soul label. All right, folks, hope you're enjoying what you're hearing. If you're listening online, I do have a comments and playlist board going. Go to WFMU.org. You can get in on that.

Okay, folks, you're listening to Mike Senn filling in for Mr. Finewine on downtown Soulville. Oh, man, time is just flying by, folks. I'm doing a quick back announce, and I want to get right back to music. This hour goes fast, and I got less than 15 minutes. All right, you just heard the Checkmates doing Mastered the Art of Love, Capital, 1967. That's got to be a track that I think Mr. Finewine actually turned me on to. I think he's played that a few times. And I think, I'm almost positive, it was on his show. This is the first time I heard it and had to go out and get it. Before that, Jackie Lee doing African Boogaloo, single on the Keyman label, 1968. Little Milton before that doing Grits Ain't Groceries, parentheses, All Around the World. That's a single on the Checker label from 1968. That one is nonstop. That is so awesome. The Bandwagon before that doing Breaking Down the Walls of Heartache, single on Epic 1968. Northern Soul classic, right? Has always been, when Northern Soul classics were pretty much 75, 45s. Now they're 2000 and 50, 45s. But that one was always a classic, always a Northern Soul classic, right? And on top of the set, the Trends doing the Soul Clap on the ABC label from 1968. All right. Look at this. 12 minutes left, folks. We're getting right back to the music. Here you go. Here is a very fun track from Jackie Payne.

All right, folks, time has gotten away from me. These one-hour shows, man, blow right by me. I hope you enjoyed what you heard. Folks, let me tell you quickly what you heard, because I got Nate Decay right on my back here. He's ready to jump in. He wants to do a show. I don't blame him. I got to get out of here. Folks, you just heard Maurice and Mac doing Oh What a Time, single on the Checker label from 1969. I always really, really liked that one a lot, because when I first picked it up, I thought it reminded me of the Jackson 5. Before that, Harvey Scales and the Seven Sounds doing Love-itis, Echo 1967. I actually picked that one up when I was in Montreal. That's the Canadian press.

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6: Hello? Mr. Herzenhorn? 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
1: Now, wow. 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

Now, are you getting ready to tell me about the birds and the bees?

0: Hi, Harry Harrison. I'm happy to be here on WFMU 91.1 FM. And I'm on with Dave tonight. Hey, Dave, you sound good.
1: Thanks, Harry.

0: Oh, oh, I know who. 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
1: Bourbon, please.
0: Music to spaz by right here on a Thursday evening. Oh, big show tonight. Tex Antoine is going to be here to explain his Tex Antoine approved lewd and lascivious glow-in-the-dark tie clips. Next week, cufflinks. Bingo the Chimp, he's in the back. I don't know, he's in the back of the studio. I can't see him, so hopefully he's up to something. Me, I'm Dave the Spaz. How do you do? Lula Reed and Freddie King. You can run. You can't hide. Don Juan before that, a B-side from Laverne Baker. A-side was Saved. Both sides. Saved by Lieber and Stoller. Well, they wrote it. Robert Lockwood Jr. Dig myself a hole. How many times a day do you say that? Grab this. Ow!
2: Oh, God damn it.
0: Not that thing. This thing. Grab this thing. Sounds Incorporated.
3: Bingo.
0: The Zombies before that were just out of reach. I wish. Just out of reach. Pharaoh, Agogo, Sam the Sham, and the Pharaohs. Oni Wheeler. This song. I love it more than life itself. He's going to jump right out of that jukebox. Lenny D with Chimpanzee. A Taste of Honey. Oh, I forgot the birdies. Now we have it all. We had it all, didn't we?
4: We blew it.
0: I'll tell you why. Here's Matt Lucas.
5: Wind it up, baby. Oh, shake it for your daddy. I'm gonna ride that train tonight.

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It's a grind. 9 to 5 in the same routine job in the same old town, year after year.

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0: 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I came here to
2: swim. Need more orange. Let me do it.
3: Hello?
2: How do you feel?
4: Don't ask.
5: Hey! Who the hell took my makeup?
6: Monkey alive!
5: No!
6: Monkey alive!
5: No!

music to spaz by. Right here on a Thursday evening, Jimmy Durante. He just came here to swim. Statics? They showed up through the I Hate Your Guts door. No talents before that. Life is just a so-so. And No Good Nick from the Wontons. A 90s punk rock trifecta. Little Lawrence and the Suspenders just before that with Don't Mess Around. And Millie Small. That's a great one. 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You name it. Hey. Frankie, can you do something? Thank you. Cliff Butler, you name it. The Crickets, a.k.a. Buddy Holly, a.k.a. Buddy Holly. It doesn't matter. It's Buddy Holly and the Crickets. Think it over. Jackie DeShannon, Baby When You Kiss Me. Enchantments, I'm In Love With Your Daughter, Part 1. What happens in Part 2? Matt Lucas, I'm moving on. The new schedule's out. I'm not moving on. You're stuck with me for the summer. Here is a song that goes out to all the cool jerks out there. The Coasters, Cool Jerk! A scratchy one. Should probably replace this.

0: What do you mean by getting it all together?
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0: But does it work? 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
1: Well, when it isn't a bummer, it works fine.

0: 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Serving Simeon Valley, West Bonobo, Bananaville, Tennessee, Kokomo County, and Captain. Here we go.
1: I'm great at a shooter. Hot dogs, get your hot dogs.
0: The antennas before that, be yourself. Why don't you? Don Cole, Sweet Love and Honey, all messed up. Jess Hooper and the Daydreamers. And the Coasters with the Cool Jerk. I hope this is your favorite song. If not, I know that at a certain point in time, this was definitely some guy's favorite song. Right here, our music to spaz by.

0: Toots, every time I see you, I get hot and cold at the same time. Give me your lips, will you, Toots?
1: I will not.
0: Oh, come on.
2: Louie!
0: We've been keeping steady company now for 2 days, haven't we?

0: I came all the way from Europe because Dracula and the monster must be destroyed. Together we must find them.
1: Oh, no, no, wait a minute. Let's not start that all over again.
2: I can't go. I got a date. In fact, I got two dates.
0: But you and I have a date with destiny.
2: Let Chick go with destiny. Won't you please, huh?

0: Ingrid, please marry me. I promise to let all of our girl children become electronic geniuses like their mother. And that's a concession, ma'am.
1: I'm already married. To all this. To science. To my career.
0: Well, I hope you'll both be very happy. I just thought of something. Do you know who are the happiest and best-adjusted people in this institution?
1: I'm not interested.
0: Those maintenance men. Mo, Larry, and Curly Joe. They're not married to any kind of science at all.
2: My little Margie, I'm always thinking of you, Margie. I'll tell the world I love you. Don't forget your promise to me. I have bought a home and ring and every little thing for Margie. You are my inspiration. Day

0: inspiration. Days will never be blue. After all is said and done, there's really only one. Oh, Margie, yes, Margie, my Margie, Margie, it's you.
1: I thought I'd been hooked.

Incidentally, we are looking for one record so badly. I wish some of you people would look around in your drawers and in your shelves and in your attic. We want that record so badly, we will give you $12 cash for it or $20 credit. Now, it should be easy for you to find because we have not got it for 2 years.

0: You're early.
1: Yeah. I want to go over to Georgia Street and see the doc.
0: What's the matter?
1: I don't know. I couldn't sleep last night. I started getting headaches, ringing in my ears. I don't know what it is.
0: Stay right there.
1: What?
0: Got it, my locker. Fix you right up.
1: What are you talking about?
0: The headaches. Get worse when you move around, huh?
1: What?
0: When you move around, your head feels worse?
1: Yeah.
0: Feels like it's going to blow up?
1: Yeah.
0: Huh. Glad you came to me, Joe.
2: I know what it is. Got the stuff right here.
0: There we are. Take two of those. Fix you right up.
1: All right, you got a penny?
0: What for, a cup?
1: Yeah.
0: That's something else, Joe. We're not going to drink that water anymore.
1: No?
0: Nope. Bought a whole case of this just for us. You can drink it right out of the bottle.
1: What is it?
0: Poland water. Right from the spring. Real water. You can read right here on the bottle. Poland Spring, Maine. Fix you right up.
1: Maybe I ought to wait until I see the doctor, huh?

0: Music to Spaz by me, I'm Dave DeSpaz. The Monkees. B-side of Daydream Believer. Going down. Yep, going down. Hey, by the way, I want to thank all of today's volunteers that were upstairs mailing out the swag. You're going to be getting it. Thank you, Morgan, David, sounds like a wine, Pete, and Greg. You want to help out and have your name get made fun of right here on the air? You just contact Scott at WFMU.org.
1: G.
0: Or as Quincy would say, geez.
1: Look at that woodchop.
0: The queers. I don't want to work. Scott Lights. Their take of Caravan. Terry fell with her. Whoa, look out, look out, look out. Don't drop it. Glenn Cooper and his Jets before that. With these blues are driving me mad. The Hayes. Hazel Atkins. She's mine. Ukulele Ike. The great Ukulele Ike, a.k.a. Cliff Edwards. Voice of Jiminy Cricket. Junkie. Asterisk. Asterisk Junkie. Margie. Man. And Jim Neighbors. Memorial Day weekend for me, night 2026. What was that? It was exploring the complete world. Two record set. Jim Neighbors. Really listening to that song over and over. That one, My Cup Runneth Over. That's Jim Neighbors' Hocus Pocus. And I don't mean focus. I do mean focus.

0: I don't think that he understands.
1: Okay, so we have so much to talk about. Hello? Mr. Herzenhorn? One more time.
0: David, are you there?
1: Are you there?
0: Hey.
1: Mr. Herzenhorn?
0: David?

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He's talking, but you don't hear him, so he needs to unmute.

0: Granny, are you still getting it done out there?
1: Hi there.
0: Oh, wait, wait.
1: You know, by eating steaks at Randy's Briler, I get the energy to be a go-go dancer. That's right, honey.
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1: Here's how we used to do it, Sonny. 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
1: Clean up in aisle 4!
0: I'm Dave the Spaz. That's the flip side of You Really Got Me on Frank's label. Well, he sold it at that point. Reprise, but it's Frank's label. It's all red. Ah, socket to me, Bobby. Flip side of socket to me, baby. Senator Bobby. Floyd Dickle combo. Dance, Branny, dance. Gotta get you a little walking, Willie. And his swinging bluesman, Clearwater. Also known as Eddie, don't call me Chief Clearwater. Duck walk. Walk, walk. Young Holt Trio. Wet leg with the Catch My Fist, DJ FDC, Mr. Hirschenhorn remix. Just dropped the other day. Carla Thomas, you got a pillow to fall on. No, not again. Thank you. Benny Spellman, lipstick traces on a cigarette. This is Dave the Spaz filling in for vacationing. Dave the Spaz. Hold on! It's Ron Holden on WFMU.

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1: 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But not of the colleges you and I know them.

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2: 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On WFMU on a Thursday evening, Dwight Templeton. I wish I had my troubles back. Or my troubled back. I'm only blowing bubbles. Spinners. Could it be I'm falling in love? I'll take the fifth dimension. Stoned soul. Lee Dorsey with a little car trouble in a Coca-Cola commercial. Talk about Love, L-U-V, Joe Cuba Sextet. Terry Knight in the pack. Numbers. It's a Fab Four. Yes, David. It's an Anne Margaret number. One of the rare times where I like one of their covers better. I just don't understand. I try to figure it out. I talk to people, but I still don't understand. Gene Vincent with My Love, In Love Again, and Girl, I Love You, Ron Holden. India's out this week. Jason Isaacs in. Freeform jazz dance at the top of the hour. You stay tuned for that. Here's B-side of Wild Thing. It's a Trogs. On WFMU.

Okay. Hi, this is James Bond, the Godfather Soul. You're looking for me? Hi, everybody, this is James Bond. I feel good. Papa's got a brand new bag. If you spaz by, you listen to music. Spaz by. Okay. Hi, this is James Bond. Papa's got a brand new bag. You listen to music. Spaz by with my man Dave Spaz. Check him out. He's on the one.

That night I had a mixed-up dream. In it there was an organ grinder. I couldn't see his face, but the organ was all draped in black, and a chimp was dancing for pennies. When I opened my eyes, the music was still there.

0: I'm going to tell you what I do. I mean, very few people know it, but I keep up with modern medicine, medical science, medical discoveries, different diseases. Nobody knows that, and I've been doing it for a long, long time. You know, I get doctor's handbooks, the PDR, which is a physician's desk reference.
1: Relax. Kick your shoes off, baby, relax. 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
1: 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Did I bungle this one?

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That old gal was so stout. I just asked her in plain English when she's gonna get out. She says, right now, Daddy. She said, right now.

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She might be married. So I asked her what her husband might say. She just pulled me over close to her and said,

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About that time he walked up, threw his gun right in my stomach. Said, look here, man, says you ready to die? I says, you bet, boss, right now, right now.

0: 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I just feel it.
1: You do?
0: Yes, I feel it in my bones.
1: You're talking nonsense.
0: Oh, no, I'm not. These heathens probably have an open grave for us.
1: They wouldn't dare put both of us in the same grave. Or would they?
0: I should hope not. I hate you.
1: That sudden?
0: Yes, that sudden. If it weren't for you, we wouldn't be hunting for an old cemetery on a night like this. It's all your fault.
1: And I thought you loved me.

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Music exposure, little, just that much, a little bit of soul. Jerry Lee Lewis with Meeting in the Air. Arthur Alexander, you're the reason. Marty and the Monks, Misty Schwartz, you have an ugly daughter. Inspiration from the Allen Brothers. Elvis Presley from the soundtrack of, Countdown, the World's Fairs. That one. That's a Sid Tepper number. Relax. Terry Lee Jenkins, Memphis, my hometown. Hoyt and Joe Webb, Don't Wake Me, I'm Dreaming. Roy Acuff, Steel Guitar Blues, and James Brown, Tell Me What You Gonna Do, A Girl Like You from the Trogs. You stay tuned for Jason Isaac with the Freeform Jazz Dance. Filling in for India this week. Catch me next week. Good night, everybody.

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Lots of soul music for you this hour. 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

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This is the Bunny hopping onto your airwaves with a quick weather update for the Big Apple on this fine morning. We've got clear skies and a smooth temperature of 62 degrees, making it a perfect day to groove outside. Humidity's sitting pretty at 71%, so not too sticky, not too dry, just the way we like it. Keep it locked on WFMU as we continue to spin those platters that matter and keep your day rolling right. Stay cool, stay sweet, and remember, you heard it from the Bunny. Now, let's hop back into some rock and soul that'll make your heart roll.

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1: If you love me, show me. 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I don't wanna be without you. The James Hunter 6. Answer Me by Sharon Jones and the Dap Kings. And before that, Confusion. 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It's 70 degrees in New York. 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

0: Alright, groovy listeners, you're tuned into the one and only WFMU Rock and Soul stream with me, the Bunny, spinning the platters that matter. Now, let's hop on over to the weather outside. It's a cool scene in NYC this beautiful afternoon. We've got clouds overhead, but no rain in our parade just yet, with the mercury sitting comfy at 69 degrees Fahrenheit. Humidity's hanging at a mellow 50%, just enough to keep things feeling fine without frizzing up your hairdo. Keep it locked on WFMU as we continue to roll out those rock and soul hits that keep your heart beating and your feet tapping. Stay cool.
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1: That was fun. No More Water in the Well by The Temptations. And before that, Oh My Poor Baby, The Supremes. Before that, I Need Your Loving, Ronnie Jones with The Nighttimers on the album The Mod Scene. Trouble, Agents on the album Northern Soul Fever 2A. 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

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You know, the free press swings pretty good with the team beat. That's a special page that covers the record beat, the what's happening beat, the I got a problem beat, the clothes beat, the whole team beat. 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
1: That was fun. Sugar Dumplin. Maxine Brown from the album Out of Sight. And previous to that, How Can I Win Your Love by Light Lunch and The Freeloaders on the album Light Lunch. 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

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Lots of soul music for you this hour. Enjoy the electric sounds of artificial intelligence.

Hey there groovy listeners, this is the Bunny hoppin' at you on the Rock and Soul stream. Right now in the big, bustling city of NYC, we've got clouds overhead with a cool 70 degrees keeping things mellow. Humidity's hanging at 49%, just enough to keep your skin feeling fine without that sticky vibe. Perfect weather to keep your radio dialed into WFMU while you groove through your afternoon. 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

to make this world a brighter place for the generations to come can find love and peace, what we left them. So I want to tell you over and over again, brothers, sisters, listen to me from the heart. Come on.

That was fun. You've just heard Keep On Looking by Sharon Jones and the Dap Kings. Where do we go from here? Charles Bradley. Grab This Thing, Part 1. Marquise. More Funky Stuff. Cool and the Gang. And before that, Summer Mood. Best Coast. Oh Ee Wee Baby, I Love You. Fred Hughes. And previous to that, Bring It Up. James Brown. 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Now, back to the show.

Alright, all you cool cats and kittens out there in Radio Land, this is the Bunny Hoppin' at you live from the Rock and Soul stream on WFMU. Let's take a quick peek out that window. Oh yes, we're seeing some clouds rolling by on this fine afternoon here in the heart of NYC. The temp sitting pretty at 71 degrees Fahrenheit with a chill vibe of about 45% on the humidity scale. Not too shabby, huh? So keep your radios tuned, your spirits high, and enjoy the groovy tunes we've got spinning just for you. Remember, no matter the weather, the Rock and Soul stream on WFMU keeps those hits coming and your feet tapping. 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Hey!

out of the rut and back in the groove. That's what happens when you make it Pepsi-Cola. Thirst is out, because Pepsi cools it fast. Taste is in, right on target. Hey, everybody, always ask for Pepsi-Cola. 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Yeah,

You've just heard. That's My Guy by Cheryl and Pam Johnson. Funky Belly Feat Joseph Henry by the Mighty Imperials. And previous to that, I Got Eyes. The James Hunter 6. And previous to that, Popeye Waddle. Don Covey. I Travel Alone by Lou Ragland from the album I Travel Alone. Boston Monkey. Billy Butler on the album Best of

0: it's 1:45. Oh, I must get a little hand put on that watch.
1: The days go by as slowly as ever, and while sitting alone, I give this thought.

0: Gladys Knight in the Pips with that heavy beat, Coke after Coke.
1: That was fun. It's All Over Me by Otis Blackwell. Previous to that, I Just Gotta Have You. Nella Dodds on the album Honey Boy, I Just Gotta Have You. Before that, Someone Else's Turn by Pat Clayton on the album Someone Else's Turn, You've Gotta Share. And previous to that, You Don't Need Me Bob and Jean. And before that, Just Ain't Enough Love, the Isley Brothers. And before that, Diana by My Side, the Olympians. Did you know you can make a request at 516-654-4059? Call or text 516-654-4059. It's 71 degrees in New York. Now, back to the music.

Hello, everyone, and welcome to the 185th edition of Dance to the Radio, WFMU, here every Monday afternoon from 2 to 3 p.m. Eastern Standard Time. I can't believe that 185 shows have already passed. This is crazy, but here we are. I'm still making these wonderful shows for you and talking to you lovely people every Monday afternoon. It's a beautiful day here in Montreal, so I have curated this playlist, a lot of kind of like throwback tunes and also like nouveau throwback, which is I think a genre I just created this very moment, but you'll know what I mean when you hear the tunes. So we're going to start it off with Dr. Feelgood, She Does It Right. Let's go.

All right, we just heard T-Rex, 20th Century Boy. Every song of T-Rex's is a banger, so it was hard to pick one, but that was the one I picked for today. Before that was Thin Lizzy, same. Rosalie, which is one of my all-time favorite Thin Lizzy songs. Before that was the Rosillos, Top of the Pops. That was the version off of the 7-inch. And before that, the first song of the day and of that set was Dr. Feelgood, She Does It Right. Now I have a brand new song by The Cramps, which is wild. This is very crazy, off of a new record called Gravest Gravy, which is fantastic title. Apparently, Ian MacKaye and Henry Rollins, who we all know, have found this long-lost 11-track collection that was recorded with Alex Chilton of Big Star. This is absolutely wild. It's coming out on August 21st, and we have our first taste. This is TV Set. So good. Who else is stoked on this? Let me know on the chat.

All right, we just heard The Brooms. That was Vampira. Before that was Ian K. It Didn't Take Too Long. The Courettes, Boom Boom Boom. Abby Jean, Contact High. And the first song of that set was the brand new one, remastered from 1989, The Cramps TV Set. Next up, I have the B-side of the newest Hunks and His Punks 7-inch entitled The Punkettes. This is Strange Town Where Men Aren't Wanted. Let's give it a

All right, we just heard The Mountain Goats. That was Charlie Sheen reaches out to the feds. Before that was Kiwi Jr. and Cooler Returns, Thunder Queens and Wait. Yes, I played that song last week, but I really love it. And the first song of that set was Hunks and His Punks, Strange Town Where Men Aren't Wanted. Next up, I have Maud Lang and their tune, What I Can't Have. Let's go.

Welcome to the new WFMU Rock and Soul Radio stream. I've got a lot of great music for you this hour. Enjoy the electric sounds of artificial intelligence.

Hey there, groovy listeners. This is the Bunny hopping at you on the WFMU Rock and Soul stream. Let's take a quick peek outside, shall we? Right now, in the heart of the Big Apple, we're seeing some clouds overhead with a cool temperature of 71 degrees. It's comfy out there with the humidity sitting pretty at 45%. So whether you're hitting the streets or just kicking back, keep your radio dialed right here for all the best tunes. Stick around, we've got more rock and soul coming your way.

Hi. Hope you're enjoying the Rock and Soul Bunny Show. OPOO Padu, Parts 1 and 2. Johnny O'Keefe. Before that. Trip On Out. Haymarket Riot on the album Pebbles, CD, 06, Chicago 01. Before that. Still In Love With You Baby by the Bo Brummels. Action, Stereo. Paul Revere and the Raiders. Previous to that. Mother's Little Helper Mono. The Rolling Stones. Before that. 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It's 68 degrees in New York. Now, back to the show.

0: Tower, Tower!
1: Hey, hey, hey. It's your main man, the bunny, hoppin' at you live on WFMU's Rock and Soul stream. Let's take a quick peek outside, folks. It's a beautiful, clear afternoon in the heart of NYC, and we're feeling fine with a smooth 68 degrees. Humidity's hanging at 56%, just enough to keep it crisp. Perfect weather to groove to some rock and soul or maybe take a little stroll. Stick around 'cause I've got all the hits to keep your afternoon hopping right here on the Rock and Soul stream.

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0: Particularly when that woman is Jane Fonda as Barbarella. 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
1: A good many dramatic situations begin with screaming.
0: 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She's Barbarella.
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0: This is the highlight of the day.
1: That was fun. In reverse order. Oh, Pretty Baby. Albert King. And previous to that, Sacrifice by the Primers. Previous to that, Fever. The Knightsman. Previous to that, Crying in the Chapel. Charles Bradley. Our Love Will Never Falter by Eddie Bo. Did you know you can make a request at 516-654-4059? 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

0: sunshine. 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
1: Yeah.
0: I want thunder and lots of light.

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I've got a lot of great music for you this hour. 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
1: 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Weather Tower.
2: All right, all right. All you cool cats and groovy gals. It's your main man, the bunny, here on the WFMU Rock and Soul stream, spinning those platters that matter. Now, let's hop into the weather wagon and see what's shaking outside in the Big Apple. We've got clear skies smiling down on us this fine afternoon, with the mercury sitting pretty at 68°F. Humidity's hanging low at 54%, making it a perfect day to twist and shout outside or maybe just chill with some tunes. So, keep your radio locked on WFMU while you enjoy this fantastic weather. Stick around, because I've got more rock and soul coming your way.

hope you're enjoying the Rock and Soul Bunny Show. We've just heard Hitchhike, The Rolling Stones, Louie, Seattle, Washington, USA. The Feelies. Previous to that, Stephanie Knows Who. Love on the album Stephanie Knows Who. Straight Home. Bo Dent Urie's El Paso Rocks by Bobby Fuller. Before that, Julie. Bobby Fuller 4. Request lines are open at 516-654-4059. 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It's 67 degrees in New York. Now, back to the show.

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This is the Bunny Hoppin' at Ya from the Rock and Soul stream on WFMU, spinning those platters that matter. Now, let's take a peek outside, shall we? In the heart of the Big Apple, we've got clouds rolling in, keeping things cool with a smooth 67 degrees. The air's feeling just right with a humidity of 56%, making it a nifty afternoon to groove outdoors or chill indoors. So, whether you're hitting the streets or just kicking back, keep it locked right here on WFMU for all your rock and soul needs. Stay cool, cats.

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in reverse order. Just Because of You. Rocky Roberts and the Airedales from the album Rocky Roberts. I'm Gonna Get You. Mustache Wax. And previous to that, You've Got to Forget Her.

Good evening, ladies and gentlemen, and welcome to the Daptone Super Soul Review. My name is Pinky Griptite, and we are the Dap Kings. Thank you very much. Right now, for your enjoyment and pleasure, we would like to introduce to you the funky and dynamic sister who is exciting dance floors across the nation with her dynamic new sound. Soul brothers and sisters from coast to coast, get up and get down whenever her records are played. They're doing all the funky new dances. They're doing the bump and touch. 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Everything. Ladies and gentlemen, I'm talking about 110 pounds of soul excitement coming for you. This sister is so bad, she's badder than bad. 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Damn, it's hot. Ain't it hot? Bam! And now, ladies and gentlemen, the star of our show, the super soul sister with the magnetic je ne sais quoi, Miss Sharon Jones.

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That was fun. Stay away. Mystic Tide, Tell It to the Rain by Frankie Valli and the Four Seasons. And previous to that, Why Baby Why by Mystics. Before that, Indefinite Inhibition. Merchants. There She Goes Again. Banana on the album Alien Psychos and Wild Things. Before that, Introduction, by Sharon Jones and the Dap Kings. You can make a request at 516-654-4059. 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It's 67 degrees in New York. Now, back to the music.

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I am your host, Orange Peel, from the West Coast with beautiful sounds selected for you by me and the big boss, Andrew Sandoval. Get set for a mind blower, let's all take a trip. 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

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I am your host, Orange Peel. Coming down, high in the hills of Hollywood, to spin scintillating sunshine 60s sounds.

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In plain English, that translates to, come to the sunshine.

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I am Orange Peel, your host for this hour of Come to the Sunshine,

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He's got to be straight. 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He'll drink his baby brew from a big brass cup. 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

Become a Christian. Yes, the Catholic God.

Thank you for listening to Come to the Sunshine. I have been your host, Orange Peel, spinning sounds selected for you by me and the big boss, Andrew Sandoval. Until next time, we'll meet again, some sunny day.

Yes, it's Come to the Sunshine. I'm your host, Andrew Sandoval, bringing you show number 110, where we'll be spinning 60 singles by The Jaguars, Somebody's Image, TC Atlantic, Stormy and Sunny, The Wheelbarrow, Chris and Peter Allen, The Pastors, The Simple Image, Willoughby's, The Silver Bike, Michael Paul, and Bob Morrison. In our artist spotlight, we're going to be doing an extended look at the Alan Price set. We're going to be playing in mono their album Price on His Head. We're also going to be listening to 14 unissued performances that they did between 1966 and 1969. But to get things started, we're going to play a Come to the Sunshine favorite of many, a song that we've played by other artists before but never in this version, all the way from Italy, Behind These Stained Glass Windows by The Jaguars.

podcast you're listening to Come to the Sunshine. I'm your host, Andrew Sandoval. We start out our day with an incredible single from Italy, Behind These Stained Glass Windows, performed by the Jaguars. Now, what I do know about this record, and I don't know a lot, is that it was one of three singles that they issued in the English language. They made a number of other recordings between 1965 and 1968 in Italian. This was a cover of a song written by Tony Michaels and Vinnie Gorman that we played on the show a few other times. I think Don Lee Wilson did a version of it, and we also played the Shaggy Boys. On the CDB label, it was single number 1118, and you have not heard the last of the Jaguars here on Come to the Sunshine. Following that, we listened to Somebody's Image, a record I found in Sydney, Australia at Red Eye, my recent travels. We listened to Living in Style, written by Lovett and Young, produced by David McKay. And this was originally issued in Australia in April of 1968. It was their third and final single. And the other side of it's quite good. And I don't think you've heard the last of Somebody's Image either. We also heard TC Atlantic doing 20 Years Ago in Speedy's Kitchen, written by Goldberg, Pollock, Steinberg, and Menton, produced by Peter and Dale, a Candy Floss production. It's paired single number 330. And that was issued in May of 1968. It was the band's fifth single. They made a number of records. This was originally not on Parrot. It was an indie single that was picked up by Parrot. Following that, and closing out the set, we heard Stormy and Sunny on the In Arts Records label. A song called All the Warm Is Gone. This is written by Morris Yes, who also arranged the record. It was produced by Fred Darien and Michael Piano. I wonder if that's a pseudonym for somebody. In Arts single number IA-104. And now we're going to move on to one I bought in Melbourne at the Fantastic Vicious Sloth store. This is by The Wheelbarrow. It's called Dame Zara.

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1: Thank you, Chris. You are listening to Come to the Sunshine. I'm your host, Andrew Sandoval. We're the home of the Bop Bop Bahs and the La La Las today, bringing you some wonderful singles and later a lot of music by Alan Price and the Alan Price Set. This last set of singles included The Wheelbarrow doing Dame Zara. This was written by Foley and Wright, produced by Martin Erdman on the Spin label out of Australia. Spin single number EK3381. What I can tell you about this one is it was issued in 1969. It was the band's only release in Australia and I think anywhere else. And I believe the title, Dame Zara, refers to the former Prime Minister of Australia's wife, who actually died in a tragic accident. Another fascinating record is Chris and Peter Allen, The Wrong Woman. It was written by Chris Allen, Peter Allen, and Dick Everett. Produced by Bob Thiel on the ABC Paramount label, ABC Paramount single number 10811. Arranged and conducted by Peter De Angelis. This was issued in May of 1966. It was one of several singles that Peter and Chris Allen put out on the ABC label. They also had a great album, and I might feature it in the spotlight. I've been threatening to do it for a while. Peter Allen, of course, went on to find fame in the 1970s. Chris was not his actual brother. His real name was Chris Bell. They put out other singles in Australia in the early 60s under the name The Allen Brothers. After Peter Allen met Liza Minnelli and married her, the band splintered off, and they were married into the early 70s. We also listened to a record I found in St. Louis by The Pastors, a cover of P.F. Sloan and Steve Barry's Where Were You When I Needed You, apparently issued around 1969. This came out on the GWP label. It was produced by Joe Renee, who also arranged and conducted the record. It was GWP record number 508. We closed out the set with a record from New Zealand that I did not find in New Zealand, but I was recently there. It was a cover of Tomorrow's Shy Boy, written by Hopkins and Burgess. Produced by Howard Gable, The Simple Image gave us Shy Boy, HMV single number HR315. And now we're going to move on to one by The Willoughbys, written by Man and Whale. 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

0: Hello, everybody. This is Graham Nash of the Hollies. And right now, you're listening to Come to the Sunshine. And keep listening.
1: Thank you, Graham. Sorry he sounds so vaguely threatening there. I think he means well by imploring you to keep listening. All right, it's Come to the Sunshine, Andrew Sandoval, and this last set of music included the Willoughbys, or Willoughbys as they're credited here, on the SGC label. That stands for Screen Gems Columbia, doing Listen to the Music, written by Screen Gems Columbia writers Barry Mann and Cynthia Well. It was produced by Bill Trout for AIP and was featured in the film Wild in the Streets. This was SGC single number 2. Issued in August of 1968, it was their fourth single. They put out, I think, 5 or 6 singles in totality, enough for an album, but they never had one. We also heard the one and only single by The Silver Bike on the Bang label, I've Got Time, written by Cazalet, and was produced by Chris Houston. Bang single number 557, and that was issued in April of 1968, after Burt Burns, who founded the Bang label, passed away. Following that, we heard an unusual single by Michael Paul, a cover of the Trogs' Jingle Jangle on the RCA label. RCA Victor single number 9062, written by Reg Presley of the Trogs, and produced by Bob Cullen. It was arranged, conducted by Jimmy Wiz Wisner. And we closed out the set with Bob Morrison. We flipped a single from a previous show. We listened to I'm the Place, Bob Morrison's fourth single for the Columbia label, issued on July 18th, 1966, Columbia 45, number 43726. Written by Bob Morrison, produced by John Simon. Fine, fine producer. And now we're going to take a short interval before we get into our artist and album spotlight on the Alan Price set and a price on his head. Please

we're back on Come to the Sunshine, presenting you with another Mono Masterpiece, an album spotlight on the Allen Price Sets, A Price on His Head, a November 1967 LP, kicking off with The House That Jack Built.

Okay. It lasts for about 2 minutes. 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

Next.

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0: You're listening to The Alan Price Set here on Come to the Sunshine. I'm your host, Andrew Sandoval. We just heard the entire Price on His Head LP. Decca album number LK4907 in mono, released in November 67, produced by Alan Price, with arrangements by Alan Price, Ivor Raymond, and Mike Leander. Kicked off with The House That Jack Built, and She's Got Another Pair of Shoes, both written by Alan Price. Then we heard Come and Dance With Me by Randy Newman, On This Side of Goodbye by Goffin and King, So Long Dad, and No One Ever Hurt This Bad by Randy Newman, Don't Do That Again by Alan Price, Tickle Me, the first Randy Newman song that Alan Price actually recorded, Grim Fairy Tale, written by Alan Price, Living Without You by Randy Newman, and Happy Land, written by Randy Newman. Then the incredible rendition of Bob Dylan's To Ramona, and the album finished with Biggest Night of Her Life, written by Randy Newman. This record is unusual because it's one of the first by a British artist that's self-produced in 1967. Of course, many artists in 68 got to produce their own records, like the Kinks and also the Zombies. But this was one of the earliest ones by a singer-songwriter and producer who also published a number of the songs. We're going to take a short pause now before we get into a set of Alan Price set music from 1966. Stay tuned for more of Come to the Sunshine. And we're back. You're listening to the Alan Price set on Come to the Sunshine. I'm your host, Andrew Sandoval. But now I'm going to turn things over to my favorite DJ, Brian Matthew, here introducing Alan on Saturday Club in April of 1966.
1: And now here's Alan Price. Alan, I think many people all over the world will still think of you as the organist with the animals. But how long, in fact, have you been on your own?
2: It's probably 12 months to the day.
1: And you went back home, first of all, didn't
2: you? Oh, yes, sir. I went back for about 4 months to rest and get myself together.
1: Yeah. And did you form your new group up there?
2: Yeah. Initially, all the boys that I had in the group were in Newcastle.
1: Fine. Now, one thing I wanted to ask you about your hit song, and congratulations, incidentally, I think it's a marvellous record. There have been at least two, previous versions of this, haven't there?
2: Oh, yes. The first was 10 years ago by Screamin' Jay Hawkins, who actually wrote the song.
1: Yeah.
2: And the next one was by Nina Simone, which was just released last year.
1: And that was a minor hit.
2: It was a minor hit.
1: Now,
2: yeah.
1: After that, weren't you a little bit wary about putting out yet another version?
2: Well, I was, especially as I know as well that the animals are doing that on the next LP.
1: Are they?
2: Yeah.
1: And we're talking about I Put a Spell on You, so will you put the spell on now?
2: Okay, right.

0: what's new with you since your first hit record?
1: We're concentrating on getting a lot of material together now for an album, which should be coming out soon.
0: Yeah.
1: Which will depend on the success of High Lily High Low.
0: Of course. Any new developments in your career ahead?
1: Personally, I have been approached to do a film, which will be based on the James Dean story, Rebel Without a Cause. They're trying to make it into a musical.
0: Yeah.
1: They've considered me for the part.
0: If this does come to pass, will it have very much effect on your musical career, do you think?
1: Not really, because I primarily want to stay a musician.
0: Yeah. Have you been doing any composing?
1: Yes, I've written about 4 or 5 different things. There's one of my own on the B-side of High Lily High Low.

0: Now, a little lady who's been making discs for a couple of years with her own group and with big bands and so on is Lulu, and she's just made one with Alan Price. Now, how did this partnership come about, Lulu?
1: Well, Alan and my manager, Marion, met and sort of discussed the idea, talked about it, and they both thought it was a great idea if Alan and I would go into a studio and do something together.
0: Yeah.
1: So we went in and we did Wonderful Feeling.
2: Alan, how do you feel about this while you're carving a career of your own, sort of going in on a joint basis with somebody else?
3: Yeah, I have own ideas of my own career and things, but there's lots of other things I want to try, which I don't have either the voice for or the time to do, which might distract from my own thing.
0: Yeah.
3: And I couldn't really get it together myself. Mm-hmm. So once you decided that Lulu could have a chance, I look forward to this session more than I have with my own, really.

And that leaves two to go in this week's Top of the Pop show. And Alan Price is firmly convinced that loving you is sweeter than ever.

0: You're listening to The Alan Price Set on Come to the Sunshine. I'm your host, Andrew Sandoval. This last set of music contained recordings from 1966 done for the BBC. We heard I Put a Spell on You, recorded for Saturday Club on April 5th, 1966. High Lily, High Low, recorded July 5th, 66 for Saturday Club. A duet with Lulu on What a Wonderful Feeling, recorded for Saturday Club on September 26, 1966. That session also featured versions of Getting Mighty Crowded and Loving You is Sweeter Than Ever. Both songs featured in alternate versions on Alan's first album, Price to Play. Now, Alan's going to talk about his introduction to the songwriting of Randy Newman. From a February 1967 interview with Brian Matthew.
1: You know, like last time I saw you, I was talking about trying to find a new kind of scene for myself.
2: Yes.
1: And I think I'm halfway there, and I've been trying to find, apart from writing my own things, some good writers who aren't too well known.
2: Mm-hmm.
1: So people, I mean, there's lots of Bob Dylan things which haven't been done yet, which
2: yes.
1: I would do in my own way. But people would say, there you go, just doing a Bob Dylan number.
2: Yeah.
1: But I found out the guy who I'd heard about before, Eric Burden recorded some of his tracks. And I went and heard some new things by him, which really some very good things.
2: Who's this?
1: He's a guy called Randy Newman. He's only about 22, but he's from the West Coast, and he's a brilliant writer.
2: Yeah.
3: Simon Smith and His Amazing Dancing Bear is written by the same fellow as well.
2: You had a bit of bother with a bear, didn't you?
3: Oh, yes. Well, I tried to make a promotion film. Well, I did, eventually.
2: Yeah.
3: Make a promotion film for America, a colour thing. And we got these two live bears from a zoo in Colchester.
2: Yeah.
3: And they were supposed to be very tame. That was a start. They weren't tame.
2: How big were they?
3: Oh, well, only about 3 foot high, but a 3 foot high bear is, you know, I'm only used to pussycats and things. And it kept grabbing a hold of my legs and things.
2: Yeah.
3: We tried to do shoot sequences which, you know, were associated with the lyrics.
2: Yeah.
3: And there's one thing called Making the Grandest Entrance. Yeah. We tried to walk into the National Film Theatre, and I just cannot stand this. There's a lot of human smells,
2: yeah.
3: You know, I just I wouldn't go anywhere. You have to drag it, and then it just wouldn't move.
2: Right.
3: And we just eventually we had to shoot everything in the open air.
2: How long does it take to make the film, then, with all this trouble?
3: Oh, 3.5 days for a 2.5-minute clip.

0: And now, with gentle sounds around, Ellen Price sings in subdued style, Who Cares?
1: Well, I saw my dog

Thank you, Alan. That was lovely. Time for just one more from the Alan Price set. It's Lover's Law.

0: What about singles? You got a new one?
1: Yeah, the new one is self-penned, as I say in the papers. And it's a lot different from the other two.
0: Yeah.
1: Because I think you can get too much on a groove. I didn't want it to be too humorous or happy, bouncy vaudeville thing. It's much more of a danceable thing, you know.
0: No gimmicks on this one, like the speeded up instruments on the one.
1: Well, I sing with myself. Yeah. And play piano and organ.
0: Right. Well, can you do it for us now?
1: Yeah, yes, of course. Yeah.

0: Thanks, Alan.
1: Thank you, Brian. I encourage all of my listeners for Come to the Sunshine to sign the petition to reinstate Brian Matthew on the BBC. This last set of music included performances by the Alan Price Set during 1967, Simon Smith and the Amazing Dancing Bear from a February 20th, 1967 session for Saturday Club. We also heard Alan's own Who Cares from a July 31st, 1967 session for Saturday Club. Then an unissued song by Alan called Lover's Law, recorded for the Easy Beat program on August 16th, 1967. That was followed by his own composition, Shame, which was issued as a single, and recorded in a live rendition for Saturday Club on October 31st, 1967. That same session, he recorded the unissued song, Satisfied Street. After a string of successful singles, the Alan Price Set's luck ran out with the charts, as you'll hear Alan and Brian Matthew discuss in a January 1968 interview.
0: How do you feel now about the last one, which wasn't the hit that some of us thought it was going to be?
2: It was still valid because I wrote it myself.
0: Mm-hmm.
2: And I liked the record. And it was a good record, even if it wasn't a hit.
0: It was.
2: It was. Right, there you go. So I'll still do it again.
0: Right. All right, well, let's hear the new one now, can we?
2: Don't Stop the Carnival.

0: Now, it may be a little hard to talk about a television show on radio, but Alan Price is currently engaged in an unusual and interesting series. Isn't that right, Alan?
1: Yes, it's a thing that's going to be going out on children's television. Mm-hmm. And it's for 7 weeks. And for 7 weeks, what we do is we use the band to play about 6 songs to illustrate a theme each week about pop music.
0: Mm-hmm. On the record scene, you've got a new one.
1: Yeah, so that's by Randy Newman, the same fellow that wrote Simon Smith and yes. Tickle Me. And it's a thing called Love Story and Old Kentucky Home.
0: Do you mm-hmm. have a personal preference for either side?
1: Well, I do prefer Love Story because right. it's got this whimsical thing.
0: Then let's hear that one now.
1: Thank you. Yeah.

0: Ah, that's great. Must be big for the Alan Price Set.
1: You've been listening to the Alan Price Set here on Come to the Sunshine. I've been your host, Andrew Sandoval, bringing you this artist spotlight on a fantastic songwriter, producer, and arranger. This last set of music, we heard his renditions of Don't Stop the Carnival, a single for him in 1968. The bridge on that song is particularly great. That was recorded for the David Simon Show on January 22nd, 1968. We also heard two sides of a single, recorded in live renditions for the David Simon Show on July 8th, 68. Love Story and My Old Kentucky Home, both written by Randy Newman. Sadly, there was not a release that restored his commercial fortunes, though he did go on to make a lot of other very well-known records in the 1970s and reunite with the Animals in the 80s and make albums beyond that. This, however, was the end of the Alan Price Set and the end of our spotlight and our glimpse into the world of Alan Price on Come to the Sunshine. I'm really glad that you joined me today. Thank you so much. I hope you'll come back to the Sunshine with me someday soon when we return to the 60s. But for now, the time has come to say goodbye. We'll meet again some sunny day.
0: The Alan Price Set. Now, this one starts kind of low down and quiet, but don't be misled. It builds to a real swinger. The time has come. Oh, my.

Hello and welcome, my esteemed listeners. This is the Orange Boutique with me, the authentic and fully original DJ Orange Peel. I trust you've observed our current opening hours, so why not step inside and I shall take things from here.